That can wait till Monday, and that can wait till Monday. Everything can wait until Monday. 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
1: What's up, y'all? I'm Cole Wetzel with my new song with Ella Langley, Jaded. It's Your Music Plus.
0: Cole Wetzel on growing up in Pittsburgh, Texas.
1: Pittsburgh, Texas. Man, yeah, it was great. I feel like I owe so much to that small town in Texas. And, just taught me a lot about life and kind of made me the man that I am today. So every time I go back, it feels like I never left. So it was

0: That was Co-Wetzel featuring Ella Langley with Jaded. It's Your Music Plus, sponsored by Gusto.
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0: 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So Big Dog Bare Knuckle Boxing is returning to Tachi Palace Casino Resort in Lemoore on Saturday, August 22nd. 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

Thanks for spending your weekend with 93.7 Kiss Country, and I love the fact that it's not over 100 degrees today. That's kind of nice. 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Here's Morgan Wallen, Don't We, on 93.7 Kiss Country. 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

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So I know some schools ended up having back to school last week, but I know Fresno Unified starts tomorrow, so best of luck on your first day. 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

93.7 Kiss Country. So it's officially the first Sunday without House of the Dragons on HBO, and it makes me so sad because we have to wait 2 years to find out how the show wraps up, and I'm not ready for that long wait. 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

0: Jelly Roll, hands up on 93.7 Kiss Country. You know, he just wrapped up his tour and he made that public announcement that he was going to take some well-deserved time off, maybe about a year to 2 years even from, you know, doing any kind of touring, which, let's be honest, there's been a lot happening the last few years for him. He's kind of, you know, blown up. He's gone through a divorce. There's been a lot of, like, life changes going on for him. So I get probably needing some time off. I just hope that we, you know, get to get some new music from him. You know what I mean? Like, I want to know what he's up to, and I hope that he uses that time to write something really creative and fun, and that we have, you know, some music to come out of this healing process for him. Because I feel like sometimes when you are burnt out, some of the best work comes that way. And I know that sounds weird, because it's like, how does that happen? But sometimes if you dig down deep, you're able to, like, surprise even yourself. So hopefully we'll be hearing more from Jelly Roll, even though he's taking some well-deserved time off. On the way next, Ty Myers, Post Malone, and Zach John King on 93.7 Kiss Country.
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0: Zach, John, Keen, get to drink in on 937 Kiss Country. All this week, you want to be listening to Erica Pierce during 90s at Noon because she has her chance to win VIP tickets to see Clay Walker at the Madera District Fair on September 12th. 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So make sure you head over that way and try to win those tickets to see Clay Walker on September 12th at the Madera District Fair. 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

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You know, this time of year, I don't envy any of my friends who are parents because it's back to school season. 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You're trying to get kids here, there, and everywhere. And, you know, a lot of things are new. So you have to, like, you know, figure out what the new normal is. So if you're a parent and you're struggling, hang in there. 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

Country Nights Live, it's Bev Rainey. So this last week, we have been playing you some of my favorite artist interviews with your favorite country artists. Brantley Gilbert throughout the night tonight. Right now, John Morgan. Here's Kid Myself. We

0: Country Nights Live, it's Bev Rainey. Brantley, I've got to tell you, years and years ago, I received a pair of brass knuckles from your promo team that to this day, I still keep in my Jeep.
1: Long moment.
0: Haven't had to use them yet, but they're there just in case.
1: Well, I hope you never do, but if you do, I'm glad you'll have them. You know what I mean?
0: If I ever do, I'm going to be calling you and thanking you, going, whew, you just saved the day. Thank you.
1: They're a paperweight.
0: They were a paperweight. I remember that.
1: They don't really work when you fly with them.
0: Right. It was about the shipping or something, right?
1: Well, no, they're just like, they're kind of illegal. I went to get on a plane with a pair of them one time and I didn't know I had them. I ended up getting arrested at the airport, which was weird. And it was wild too, because it was in Nashville and like everybody was flying to Vegas for the ACM Awards. So it's like anybody who wasn't flying private was in line and at that airport. And yeah, I was with somebody at the time that wasn't really a fan of me getting arrested, and it happened again, like right in front of them. Shoot, you know what I mean? Like, so yeah, that was wild. That made for a not so awesome trip.
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Luke Bryan's got new music on the way, and it is good, y'all. Check out his social media. It's George Burge with Luke. Ride, ride, ride. I threw it.

Brantley Gilbert's got brand new music out, a new album. Oh my goodness, good. Actually, that's the name of the first single off it. We'll hear from him, talk about that coming up in two songs. Here's Bailey Zimmerman's Chevy Silverado. Why?

0: Brantley Gilbert, the Georgia boy with a big sound and bigger stories, is part of the show right now.
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0: Let's talk about the new song, Good Damn. This feels like it's a different sound for you. I'm digging it.
2: It's a little reminiscent. You know, it's we've always known where we belong. If country music, as long as country music genre has a box, you know, we belong on the outside of it, close enough to touch it, but, you know, safely on the outside. And this song, I think, does that for sure. We wanted this album to be a playlist, you know, something that was really its own playlist. And I think we succeeded at that. And this one was just a really cool, reminiscent vibe of some of my earlier stuff, but on a different level, if that makes any sense. And it was just a banger. John Lobo fell in love with this one right off the rip. Like, right when I signed with BMG, it's just like my first new label in 15 years. I was at the same place for 15 years. And while we're on that, just for record, there are people at Big Machine that I love and always and care about and always will, who I talk to on a regular basis. But every now and then, you just need a new dance partner. And we're really excited to have the one we have.
3: To be the shiny new toy somewhere after 15 years.
2: One of the biggest things that they've really pushed me creatively to kind of take charge of this project. And, you know, it's been a back and forth because I really want their feedback. They obviously know what they're doing, and what they're doing is working for a lot of people.
3: This is one of those songs that had kind of flown under the radar.
2: And moving to this new label, we got some fresh ears. We started with 100 songs, or over 100, whittled down to 70, then to 50, then to 30, then 20, and 15. And this one just kind of stayed in everybody's list all the way up. It was just a banger. So we're excited to have it out.
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He'll be on the show with us real soon. Cannot wait to get to know him on a deeper level. It's Charles Wesley Godwin. Faith and family. Two things very important to him. Here he is with Luke Combs, Better That Way.

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2: So what's the song about exactly when you're describing it to people?
3: Oh, man, it's confident. And it's, you know, my wife and I were, she was the one that got away type thing. And it's a story that I really like about, you know, trying to rekindle something. And, you know, this guy's in a different place in life and he sees his ex out and, you know, she's with another dude. And he's like, man, I'm kind of sobered up a little bit. Got my head all straight. Now it's like, girl, you look good. Damn. You know, it was a fun song the day we wrote it. We wrote it with Taylor Phillips and Brock and Hardy and on a retreat in Texas. And Hardy and I have always gone back and forth on this song. Like, dude, this thing is a banger. Like, anytime we're listening through something, working on a project, this was never a song that you skipped over. Even if you were, you know, thin on time, it was like, ah, I need to spin this one. And it's just always been, it's always been that. So it's awesome. It's a fun song. It's a confident song. I think it's one that a lot of people can relate to, and I think it'll play well in summer.
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16: Hi, this is Gary Holcomb from California Embroidery. 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
17: Hi, this is Bernard Mendoza with Ben Smoke and Barbecue. When we were first introduced to the Sweet Deals program, my wife and I, we were a little skeptical, so we decided to give the Sweet Deal a try. 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
1: Luke Combs. Yes, ma'am, I sure can. What's your name and where are you calling in from?
0: Candace from Pendergrass, Georgia.
1: Nice to meet you. 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

video of him at the beach. He had pants on, and then suddenly he didn't. He just had Speedos on because he had those ripped pants on. I asked him about it. I'll let you know what he said coming up in two songs. It's Luke Bryan, Country and She Knows It.

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3: 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I've done it a couple times, and it's kind of undefeated. Just like, you know, when people see me, you know, they've been looking at me like, this is my arm growth for 15 years. Like, I'm real serious, and I'm going to beat up the camera and stuff. And people that know me in real life know that that's like a very, very minuscule part of me. The majority of me is goofy and doing dumb stuff. And as wild as I don't even have the drink to do this stuff.
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0: Hardy wrote this one. Got Eric Church, Morgan Wallen, Tim McGraw all on it with him. I love this song. It's MacArthur on Country Nights Live.
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I chatted with Brantley Gilbert about his sobriety, and we'll let you hear what he had to say coming up right after Chase Matthew. Here's Holding It Down on Country Nights Live.

0: the man behind some of country's biggest anthems, Brantley Gilbert, is joining us.
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3: 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I've kind of slowed down on that lately. I'm not really sure why either. It wasn't really on purpose. Just, I guess I got busy and haven't spent a lot of time with Willie Nelson lately. But that is something I've done over the last 14 years. So I guess California sober would be the term for it. But yeah, I knocked alcohol out of my life December 18th, 2011. Yeah, it's been a minute.
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0: Lainey Wilson saw a girl holding a sign, 10 years old. She had a medical disability, actually. In the crowd, pulled her up on stage, had her sing with her. Could you imagine how that just changed that little girl's life? 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
0: Yeah, I can do that for you. I'm going to play you Warmth for the Wind.

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1: Brantley Gilbert and Justin Moore, really tight friends. We'll talk to Brantley Gilbert about that in two songs. It's Kane Brown and Lauren Elena, a couple other friends with What Ifs.

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2: Justin Moore, any good stories? I know you guys are good friends. Any good stories between you guys?
3: Justin's one of the most underrated freaking singers in our genre. This dude is country as cornbread. I mean, he's probably one of the only people in this business. Is like, when I talk to him sometimes, like, I have trouble understanding it. But we hit it off early, man. I love Justin with my whole heart. I love Gary. They both FaceTimed me the other night after the show with my buddy Dallas. Was with him from Roush. And, man, we talked about 30, 45 minutes about absolutely nothing.
2: Nice.
3: And they're just, both of those guys are people. Man, when I see Justin and when I see Gary, like, there are two people in my life that immediately I smile. You know, your day's better. It's like, dude, I love those dudes. And so awesome to see. You know, Justin and I were label mates for years. And Gary as well. Gary had his solo deal with Big Machine. You know, it's just good to see those dudes killing it, man. You know, after all these years, still going hard. I think, you know, like I do, 20-year careers in this business are few and far between, to say the least. Then both those guys are still doing it, but they're still doing it for a reason.
2: Yeah.
3: They're the guys that care about their community. Justin's actually doing something. He's going to be pissed at me because I forgot exactly what the charity is, but he does something every year in his home state of Arkansas and called me and was like, hey, man, if you're free this day, I'll send a jet to come get you. If you'd be interested, do a couple songs, ready to make my day. And I was like, I looked at my schedule. I didn't even call management or the label or anybody. I was just like, it's open right now. It's yours, buddy. It's flag. I'm headed that way. So he's one of the people in the business I got to drop whatever I'm doing. And if there's anything I can do to help him, and it's the same way, vice versa, he'd do the same to me.
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0: Brantley Gilbert told me a great story about Gary from Rascal Flatts. Two songs away from hearing all of those shenanigans. Right now, Thomas Rhett and Jordan Davis. It's Ain't a Bad Life on Country Nights Live.
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0: So, Brantley, you've already told us about Justin Moore. You got any good stories on the guys from Rascal Flatts?
2: This is a good story from the other night. Just not anything juicy, just fun. People that don't know Gary, he's the lead singer of Rascal Flatts. And, I mean, I'm one of these people. I didn't know what to think about Gary in the beginning when I first heard him. Like, I loved his voice, but I didn't know what to think about him. You know, with the spiky hair and the sparsely outfits and stuff. And I'll never get, I met him at a NASCAR race. Rascal Flatts was doing the anthem, and we were doing a show in the infield, you know, during the race. And like, we walk in, and they're in the driver's meeting, and I'd never met him before. I'd met Joe Don before, actually, but I'd never met Gary before. And I walked up, and I was like, you never know what to expect when you meet somebody. And he had a dip in, and I remember thinking, like, okay, well, there's one for the home team, you know. And then I get up there, and this driver comes up almost simultaneously. I can't remember what driver it was, but he came up to Gary, and he was like, "Yo, Rascal Flatts, right?" And Gary was like, "Yeah." And he was like, "Man, I think I have one of y'all CDs like rolling around in the floorboard of my truck." I looked at Gary, and I looked at him, and I was like, "How he responds to this will determine whether I love him or hate him for the rest of my life." And he spit like an inch from this dude's little race boot. And looked at him dead in the eye, and he said, "That's a real cute outfit you got on there, boy." And when he did, I lost it. I was like, "Oh my God, I love him." And ever since that moment, he has been one of my favorite people on this planet.
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We're going to hear a little more from Brantley Gilbert coming up in two songs. Been for the last week doing a special feature for you, playing back my favorite artist interviews, favorite segments from them. It's been a fun week. Here's Megan Maroney with Beautiful Things on Country Nights Live.

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3: What's your 2026 look like? Family, touring, new music coming out?
4: Oh, my God. We're at the beach right now. But the beach is like one of my least favorite places on the planet. I still get it. I don't get all the sand over, all over everything. You know what I mean? And yeah, just going to sit on sand and watch the world go by. Mm-hmm. Is something I don't understand. Like, I walk out on the porch and I look at, like, everybody out on the beach, and I'm a judgy piece of crap. And all these bums. Lazy people ain't got nothing better to do. But it's spring break right now.
3: Yeah.
4: There's a lot of college kids down here. Hence it was even funnier to do the Speedo things. It's like, no one of them had a clue who I was, too. It's just,
3: oh, really?
4: Oh, I made it twice as funny. It's like, it's just tatted up. Freaking middle-aged dude out here ripping up for tearaway pants and a Speedo thong.
3: That's awesome. Oh, Brantley, I could talk to you for so much longer, but I know you've got a lot of stuff going on today. So I just want to thank you for hanging out for a minute. And when next time you're in Nashville, swing by the studio. Let's chill.
4: I'd love to. Thank you for having me.
3: Peace out.
4: All right, see you, darling.
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is kind of like stirring soup. Every time you get in there, it gets a little thicker. You hear this song again and again and again. Oh, smells even better, right? Sounds just amazing. Here's Rethink Some Things, Luke Holmes.

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Favorite interviews with your favorite country artists throughout the week. And Kane Brown and I had a chat about him finding his inner child. I'll play that for you in two songs. Here's Heart of Eric Church, Morgan Wallen, and Tim McGraw, MacArthur.

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2: What made you stop and go, okay, I'm doing all of this. It's time to change and just be authentically who I am.
3: Well, I'd been searching for the longest, and then I finally talked to a therapist, and he made me find my inner child, which I think woke a lot of it up, because I was just kind of trying to protect myself, you know? So that was huge for me. And then the working out and going from, you know, just only eating this and getting your miles in, and you have to do this today, because if you don't, then you're just a failure. So I like brought my competitiveness back, and then going into boxing now, it's really competitive. So it just makes me want to, it opened all my doors back. I want to bring choreography in. I want my production to be huge. I want dancers behind me. I want to dance. I want to, the new music is just fun. I'm excited about it again. There's just like a new light in my eyes of just, I just want to show people what Kane Brown's capable of. And I feel like I've kept him away. I've just kept him shut down.
2: You got your spark back.
3: Yeah.
2: Yeah, I love that. Oh, man. So I think that when you get into the body, which it sounds like that's what you're doing, it really clears a lot of space and clears your mind and everything. So when you get up there and you're doing the boxing and doing the dancing and all of that, it's really going to ground you. It's really going to let you be creative.
3: Yeah, I just need to let my mind be open. I've had it shut for quite some time now.
1: You can be part of the show. Phone number 844-444-6274. 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
2: If music hadn't worked out for you, where do you think you'd be? 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
3: 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I loved it. 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
3: Yeah.
2: I love that.
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It's that time to say thank you so very much for being a part of the Country Nights Live family. I know I say it every night, and I mean it every single night. Thank you. Thanks to our producer, Justin Reimer, too. Here's Dustin Lynch and Where It's At.

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Big shout out to Stella Lefty for dropping by the show on Friday. My name's Justin. This is The Overnight Ride. Do have a video up with her over on Instagram, Justin Off Air, if you want to see her. This or that. I did ask her room temp or cold water, and she thought that was the weirdest question ever.

0: Why smell bad when you can smell good? My name's Justin. This is The Overnight Ride. If you've been listening to the show, you know that I do enjoy colognes and candles. I go to a store, I have to sniff everything. Now that summer's wrapping up, experts are saying the smell of the summer is cola. Soda-inspired perfumes and colognes are taking off. They also say tomato, banana, milk, and salt are right behind. What are we doing? Are we smelling like a garbage disposal? This is great, though, for people like you and I who do enjoy a fine and crispy DC Diet Coke every once in a while. Because if you spill it on yourself, you can just say it's a designer cologne or perfume.
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Welcome to the Overnight Ride, live from Nashville to hometowns across the USA.

can confirm that some HEBs, if you're in the land of HEB, have the L.L. Langley beer prominently displayed. I still haven't checked Total Wine here. I will. It's Loving Life again on the Overnight Ride.

her album Stages, not far off. And I believe Lauren Elena did a photo shoot and a recreation of her childhood bedroom. Excited to see that and listen to the album too. Lauren Elena, Chase Matthew, It's All My Exes.

0: missing you.
1: Tucker Wetmore, Why Not Missing You on the Overnight Ride. This past week, celebrated a number one hit with a party here in Nashville for his song Brunette. Him and his niece played piano together in celebration. And in preparation for tonight's show, I went on his Instagram to find our Tucker Wetmore social media comment of the night. Didn't find a specific one, but there is an overall theme now. It's a lot of people begging for him to come back to their city after he just played there. And shocking amount of marriage proposals to Tucker Wetmore.
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Kiss 120.

little anniversary for Ashley McBride. She found a cat 1 year ago, and that cat is still in her life, and we need to add it to our list of good country cat and dog names. August Moon Critter. 10 out of 10. Ashley McBride, What If We Don't on the Overnight Ride. This is

I love excellent merch. Like this Friday, I'm going to see Megan Maroney. If they have the pink dolphin, I'm going to buy it. If I go see Jason Aldean anytime soon, I am buying the official Jason red fuzzy dice for my rearview mirror. New now from Jason Aldean anytime soon on the Overnight Ride.

The latest rumor with Taylor Swift. I'm Justin. It's the Overnight Ride. We'll be on the 20th anniversary of her album debut. She'll just re-record it and drop it again. Not Taylor's version. Just re-record it.

0: baby.
1: My name's Justin. This is The Overnight Ride. Who's this?
2: Jeff the Joke Guy.
1: Jeff the Joke Guy calling from Dallas, Texas. We'll make you laugh, make you groan, make you think, give you life advice. What's going on?
2: I wonder if I've ever eaten an egg from a chicken that I also ate. The day when I can yell, "Where's my phone?" and it yells back, "Down here in the couch," then it really will be a smartphone. The weather is so weird. It went from 70 to 30 today like it saw a state trooper. This is Jeff the Joke Guy signing off.
3: 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The Overnight Ride will be right back. The
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My name's Justin. 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As always, Justin off air on Instagram. Call, text 615-737-1033. Jacob Hackworth. And what took you so long?

The talent has been passed down. When Carl was a young kid in Georgia, would go around and watch his mom sing at local venues and bars. And he caught the bug. Cole Goodwin, howdy, on the Overnight Ride.

Today's Robert De Niro's birthday, which I feel like is a famous impression. 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Kind of my everyday expression.

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14: He's a ranch hand in a pinch, man. 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
1: Cody Johnson, horseback on the overnight ride. Cody Johnson teaming up with Dan and Shay on a brand new song on their new album, Young. Here's Say So on the overnight ride.
2: I got a call from a friend who don't call very often.

The song is called Mess. It's smooth and sultry. Jordan Davis dropped it this past Friday. Wonder if that'll be the vibe of the brand new album. Not announced yet, but we know it's on the way. It's Next Thing You Know on the Overnight Ride. I swear

Good morning, good evening, whatever time of day it is for you. Always happy that you are here. My name is Justin. This is the Overnight Ride. Inside baseball, I complain. I say we should play this. I sneak it into conversations. Then my boss says, let's play it. That's now. It's Corey Kent and Empty Words.

0: Why McDonald's got to do me like that? Do all of us like that. I'm Justin. It's the Overnight Ride. If you've been to McDonald's, you know the loyalty app gives you a whole bunch of deals. It's very good. You can get a Whopper for like $0. A writer received a 515-page file packed with details and predictions about his habits from the McDonald's app. It told him what he ordered, where he ordered, when he ordered, how many times he opened the app, how many times he scanned the Monopoly game, which is fun. But it also predicts how many times you're going to go to McDonald's over 6 weeks. His prediction was 2.16. I am scared to look at my app because I feel like it's going to say 9+. Like, I don't look at my Uber rating often because I'm scared that it's going to go down. It's pretty good, but I'm scared it's going to go down. I don't want any of these files. I don't want to look in my McDonald's app to see that I am above average on visits.
1: 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The Overnight Ride will be right back.
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0: Jordan Davis releasing a brand new song this past Friday. Looks like album number 4. Well on the way. It's JD, Luke Bryan, Bite Hurt on the Overnight Ride.
1: A few days before he turned 80, he was sitting out back in a rocker. He said, "What you been up to lately?"

My name is Justin. It is the Overnight Rye. Luke Combs last week announced a brand new tour by revealing some trading cards. Here's the problem. I don't think the trading cards are available. Now that we've seen Luke in these cities on these trading cards, I think we should be able to buy them. Maybe a poster?

To all my friends in Utah that are listening right now, my name's Justin, and this is The Overnight Ride. Go over to Ian Munsick's Instagram page, because in a couple of weeks, he's playing Bayou to promote his album, The Mountain Goat. And they're taking over Park City, the whole town. That's what he's claiming. I want you to be there. Let me know how it goes. Ian Munsick, Love Is Blind. Utah.

0: Zach's Hop South of Sanity on the overnight ride. Two brand new songs from him out on the 21st. Won't be seeing him play steel guitar anytime soon. Attempted to the other day in a very cool way with a whiskey bottle. Now, I've seen people play steel guitar with all sorts of glass, including beer bottles, and it sounds cool. He tried to do it with like a 3/4 full bottle of whiskey. Just didn't go the way I think he intended it to. Sounded very out of tune. But he rips on guitar. So I think there's a trade-off there. Anyway, two new songs from Zach on the way on the 21st.
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0: album for Kenny Chesney. It was out September 25th. He will be on the show before the album, and I'm hoping, I'm praying, there's a tour announcement. We need it. We deserve a summer of Kenny. That's not 96 degrees. Maybe like in the mid-80s when we're outdoors watching Kenny.
1: Love.

Cole Swindell's frame of mind has changed a little bit, putting out new music, testing new music, says, doesn't really care, hates it or love it. All that matters is looking into his baby girl's eyes. That song does just this. It's Girl Dad on the Overnight Ride.

0: I'm trying to find a lesson in this, but I don't know if there is one. My name's Justin. It's the Overnight Ride. My buddy is a power lifter. My other buddy's a bodybuilder. So I get these news stories all the time because they're talking to me about it. But this guy, Pete, competed in a bodybuilding contest. He drank heavily. He took steroids. He didn't even work out. And you know what happened? He came in last. I don't know. Is there a lesson there? Is this just a bizarre experiment? The lesson is if you do nothing, you're going to finish last. But I feel like he may have had like a pretty good time finishing last.
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0: Megan Maroney Medicine on the Overnight Ride, our social media person here, made me lip sync to her songs.
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0: I don't know when it's going to get posted, but you can find it on Justin Off Air. She's the better performer than I am, is what I'm saying.

you do know that Luke Combs is going back out on tour this spring. He did announce, after announcing the tour dates, the 360 stage is back. It means a lot of fireworks and a lot of walking around, too. How many steps does he do every show? Oh.

Shane Prophet needs your advice. Head over to his Instagram page. If you have some, he is getting married in 2 months to his fiance, Chloe. He needs marriage advice. How to keep her happy. How to keep it going. What to do. Good luck to Shane. It's Long Live Country on the Overnight Ride.

0: and second and third shifters, we are here for you. 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

When Morgan Wallen isn't on tour, it is a slow news day. Just trying to talk about him. But this recirculating right now. Kanan Smith, Hardy, Morgan Wallen, Dan and Shay, and Florida Georgia Line all were on tour together in 2019. It's crazy from then to now. Here's Ben by now on the Overnight Ride.

0: My name's Justin. It's the Overnight Ride. Catch me on Instagram all the time. Justin Off Air. Luke Combs. 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
1: A 40 HP Johnson on a flat bottom metal boat. Coke cans and BB guns, barbed wire and old fence posts.

National I Love My Feet Day. I'm Justin. It's the Overnight Ride. I don't know if I love my feet. I have feet. I'm grateful for my feet. The guy who I saw a couple weeks ago scraping the bottom of his feet on the curb here in Nashville, he probably loves his feet a lot now because they're smoother. And his residue is still on that curb, let me tell you.

0: Season is here. My name's Justin. This is the Overnight Ride. By now, the kids may be back in. And they may not have done summer reading. No, I don't know how summer reading works now. It's probably on a tablet. They send you the book digitally. But back in the day, it was hard books. Soft cover books, actually. You go get them. You read them over the summer. They're required. Most people didn't read them. I just remember, before the first day of school, to skate by. I'm not saying you should do this. Well, no kids are up right now. I can say this. You would take the books and you would just throw them against the concrete, scrape up the spine a little bit, bend a couple pages, just to look like the book was really worn in and you read it. And then you'd go online and find the Cliff Notes. Beat the books up for good grades.
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1: If you showed up, I wouldn't let you in.

Housekeeping on the show over the next couple weeks. We got Carly Pierce. We got Kane Brown. And we have Kenny Chesney. My name's Justin. It's George Burge and Luke Bryan. Ride, ride, ride.

I'm in agreement with Vincent Mason. He said that a good lawn chair is key. Can't have a bad one. If you're going to have a night, you're out drinking with the buddies, got a bonfire going on, last thing you want to be is uncomfortable. They have reclining ones at Costco, just a heads up. It's Vincent Mason. Damned if I do.

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John Party in Canada a couple weeks ago at a festival. They had homemade bathrooms. A couple pieces of plywood. They had a toilet paper dispenser, so I feel like that makes it a little more better than just going in the woods, right?

0: 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We'll be right back.
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0: 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You want to check it out. There's some merch. There's some other things over there. Started by Hardy, inspired by this song to help farmers all across America. Hardy, Eric Church, Morgan Wallen, Tim McGraw. It's MacArthur on the overnight ride.
1: My name's John MacArthur, and I work this dirt.

8 months of fighting for this song. Jelly Roll was going to do it. Drew Baldridge was going to do it. Dylan Scott fought for it, recorded it. Luke Bryan listened to it and started crying. That's how you know you got one. You got a good one. It's Dylan Scott, Dear Big City, on the Overnight Ride.

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1: You know, I was talking earlier about going to the library. We talked about things for kids to do that are budget-friendly, mm-hmm. right? Kids ain't cheap, especially when they're home all summer long. So here are also some cheap hobbies that you can get into, which, by the way, there was a whole page on Reddit.
2: Yeah, good discussion going on.
1: It was
2: interesting.
1: Good discussion. Reading. Yes, especially when you borrow books. I'm telling you, the library, I think because my house is so noisy, mm-hmm. I'm going to go there because everyone has to be quiet. And I can go there and just sit and read a book. Like, I don't know what quiet sounds like. Bird watching, Joe? I think that'd be perfect for you.
2: Bird watching? That sounds so lame.
1: Writing? Journaling? Or poetry? This is the one I think you could get into. Rock collecting.
2: Rock collecting? Okay, so two things. Writing, journaling, all that stuff sounds like work. Like, I don't want to go home after a long day of the office and be like, I want to write some more. That's the last thing I want to do.
1: I love that stuff. I love paperwork.
2: And rock collecting, I haven't done that since I was like 8. You never buy like those shiny rocks from like little stores that'd be like in little bags? Yeah.
1: So you could do that, or even chess, board games, or exercise. There you go.
2: Okay, it's too hot for that. If it's too hot to go out bird watching and too hot to like, you know, really do anything other than exist, I don't want to do it. Sorry.
1: Okay, maybe you just need to take a nap. That's your new one. It's Chris and Joe at 93.7 Kiss Country. 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
1: 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I'm not bossy. I don't tell everyone what to do.
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1: I feel this little boy's pain. I went through something similar as a child. This little boy, his name is Jackson. He lost his first tooth.
2: How exciting!
1: Exciting!
2: He's making that money.
1: Well, yes, but he is concerned that his friends won't recognize him.
2: What?
1: Yes. Listen to this. By the way, his voice is so cute. Listen to this.
3: My friends won't know who I am.
4: Yeah, you will. Your friends won't know who you are. You still look like Jackson.
3: No, I don't. I do not even look like him.
1: First of all, he's so adorable.
2: Right?
1: But I understand his concern with his friends not recognizing him. That happened to me as a kid.
2: No, that can't happen.
1: I swear, my mom decided she was going to give me a perm.
2: Okay.
1: I had no say in it, obviously. And she was telling me, you're going to look like Shirley Temple, blah, blah, blah. I looked nothing like Shirley Temple. It was awful, Joe.
2: What do you mean?
1: The worst perm ever. I think I've burned all the pictures. My friend came over to play, right? I'm little. And she came to the door and she's like, "That's not Chrissy. Where did Chrissy go?" And started crying and she's like, "I want my friend. I'm not playing with her." Me, because of this jacked up perm that my mom decided to give me. It was awful.
2: Well, I think a jacked up perm and losing a tooth is a little different. I think little Jackson will be okay for you. I'm not sure, but
1: we know why I have issues with hair. It's Chris and Joe at 93.7 Kiss Country. 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

0: This woman on social media, I really feel, should be a detective. She missed her calling. She's wondering, why are you getting a text in the middle of the night from a female coworker? This is to her husband.
1: My husband had been away on business, and I picked him up pretty late from the airport last night. We get home, we're laying in bed, and that's when a "you up" text comes in. And I'm already just like, why is someone texting you "you up"? Who is that? He's like, that must be my coworker. I'm like, so why is she texting you that? He's like, well, she probably still thinks I'm alone in my hotel room.
0: Red flag. Red flag. Okay, I'm sorry. Proceed. Why is she finding out if you are alone in your hotel room? Oh, yeah, without your wife.
1: Excuse me, she thinks what? I'm like, text her back. He's like, no, it's really late. Like, I don't want to talk to her right now.
2: Good, he's setting a boundary. Great for him. What's the problem?
0: No, he doesn't want to talk to her right now because he ain't alone in a hotel room. His wife is there with him. Read between the lines, Joe.
2: There's nothing to read because if she's not on the trip with him, like, great, he's out of state by himself. What good does that do either person?
1: I'm like, well, why is she texting you? He's like, maybe she's drunk. I don't know. Well, that's when he gets another little ding on his phone. So, obviously, I go get the phone. I'm about to go through it and see what she's saying. So I go through all of her text messages. I'm looking at everything. I look this woman up on Facebook, and I find out that she's not married. Nowhere on her Facebook does it say she's married. Now they're friends, and in their text messages, she's talking about how she's going through a divorce that she doesn't want. She's asking my husband for all this advice. She's trying to get lunch with him tomorrow, like, because she needs more advice. I wake up this morning, tell my husband, I'm like, hey, like, something's weird about this chick. She texted you again last night, and he's like, you're taking it too far. Like, I don't even see her like that. Like, it doesn't matter.
0: They never do.
2: I mean, hey, he's being honest, though. It sounds like he's having an open dialogue. I think it'd be a bigger red flag if he was like, what's the problem? I don't know what you're talking about.
0: At least
2: he's saying, like, I don't see it that way. I'm telling you no. That's not what I'm interested in.
0: I don't buy it because he goes, she's probably drunk. Okay, wait, hold on. She's drunk and seeing if you're up in a hotel room without your wife there. Red flags. Oh, and she's going through a divorce. Oh, bless her heart. I don't know. What do you think?
2: I don't think it's that big of a deal. I would, yes, have a concern. I feel like this person is making bad choices. I don't necessarily feel like the husband is in the wrong here.
0: Yeah, and I will say this. It's making the wife go down a crazy path. You know what I mean? So save the crazy. If you trust your husband, then you're good.
2: You don't need to go all detective mode on him.
0: No.
2: It's Chris and Joe on 937 Kiss Country.
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1: If you were at the Jason Aldean show at the Save Mart Center on Saturday night, tag us in your photos. The show was sold out. It was amazing. Chase Matthew, oh my gosh.
2: Knows how to put on a show, right?
1: Yeah. And for us, when we go to these shows, we're still working. Like, yes. we need to talk to them, get content and everything, and then along comes Joe. And what did you do? Share with the class, Joe.
2: This is the thing. I let people get in my head, right? Every time we go to an event, there's always these comments about Joe needs to wear something different. Joe, why did you wear that?
1: Because you're always like the man in black.
2: I'm
1: you
2: the
1: always
2: dude
1: wear
2: in black.
1: Black. Yeah.
2: Well, I figured it worked for Johnny Cash. Why can't it work for me,
1: exactly.
2: Right?
1: Exactly.
2: So I decide to wear a shirt that's like a lighter green shirt, and then I'm wearing my typical black shirt over it, right?
1: Right.
2: Well, I noticed from the moment I got there, because I had brought water for some people beforehand, right? Because we're all in the hot sun.
1: Right.
2: I ended up with, like, the condensation marks on my shirt.
1: Oh, no.
2: Where, like, it was a different color than the shirt. Kind of looked like, you know, sweaty or gross.
1: Right.
2: But it was just water eventually dried off, right?
1: Right.
2: Well, then we're backstage, and they, you know, as we're waiting to, you know, get the content that we need, they offered us a few drinks. Not a big deal.
1: Yeah.
2: Okay? Again, the condensation from the cup is now all over my shirt.
1: Right.
2: And it looks like I have, like, sticky food splotches. I look like a toddler. And it's like, all right, you guys ready to go do this now? And I'm like, no, I'm not.
1: Can we give it 5 minutes so this dries up?
2: So I'm over there freaking out because I'm like, see, this is what happens when I listen to other people.
1: Yep.
2: If I would have just done me, it would have been fine. But now it looks like I have sticky stuff all over my shirt.
1: You should always do you. Don't listen to anyone unless it's me, your mom, or your sister.
2: That's true.
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3: In the North Valley, traffic moving smoothly on Highway 99 and 152 through the Merced and Las Banas areas. No major slowdowns to report there. Here in Fresno, a smooth ride across Fresno and Clovis. No accidents or road hazards to report right now on the major routes. Today, a reminder, first day of school for Fresno Unified. Expect extra traffic around school zones and bus stops. Watch for students crossing the streets. With your traffic, I'm Rose Ortega.
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1: Kiss Country. Hi, who's this?
2: Samantha.
1: Samantha, what's going on?
2: I just wanted to, remind everyone, because today is the first day of school for Fresno Unified to slow down to the new speed limit for the school zones and watch for the rides with our students.
1: What's the one thing that you would tell parents dropping kids off in the school zone?
2: At the schools, be mindful of, everyone else around and where you're actually parking, to be careful with the double parking in the school zone, because that's where a lot of accidents happen. We've had school buses actually get hit because of that.
1: Yes, don't forget, it's no longer 25, it's 20 now.
3: Yeah, in a school zone, so be mindful of that. Especially as Fresno Unified starts today.
1: Yes, so, it's a big day.
3: Happy first day of school.
1: Yes, happy first day. You can give a shout out to your little one. 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
4: In the North Valley, traffic moving smoothly on Highway 99 and 152. No major slowdowns to report here in Fresno. Smooth ride across Fresno and Clovis. No accidents or road hazards to report right now. South Valley, Visalia, a large tree branch down across the roadway at Road 144, just south of Avenue 180. With your traffic, I'm Rose Ortega.
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0: Coming up, you're not going to believe the conversation these parents had with their little boy, who's a huge Spider-Man fan.
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1: Just in case you wanted to know how big of a deal Spider-Man Mania is, Spider-Man's brand new day becomes the first Spider-Man movie to reach $2 billion in theaters.
2: And you know what? I finally went to go see the movie this past weekend.
1: Did you like it?
2: I did, and it was still crowded in the theater. There were
1: really?
2: So many people. And I went like Friday at like 1 o'clock. No one was supposed to be there.
1: Right. You're like, what? Should you guys be at work?
2: Seriously.
1: This is funny because there's parents that have their little boy who's a big Spider-Man fan. You got to listen to this.
3: Walker, why did you pick up the spider?
4: I love Halloween.
3: You what?
4: I love Halloween.
3: You thought it was a radioactive spider. What did you want to do with the radioactive spider?
4: I wanted to bit me.
3: You wanted to bite you?
4: Yeah.
3: Why?
5: He picked up a spider.
3: You want to be
5: Spider-Man.
3: And
5: we had to tell him to kill it.
1: Oh my gosh, that is awful. He thought it would turn him into Spider-Man.
2: I mean, I don't blame him.
1: Right.
2: I probably would have let a spider bite me if I thought I got powers. I actually have had a spider bite me before. And
1: but you didn't get...
2: Didn't get powers. I ended up in the hospital.
1: Yeah, not good.
2: Yeah.
1: It's Chris and Joe on 93.7 Kiss Country.
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6: Here in Fresno, smooth ride across Fresno and Clovis. No major injuries or accidents or slowdowns to report. In Auberry, though, near the Clovis Castle and Gun Range, there's some donkeys in the roadway. Concerned folks calling in because vehicles are speeding through the area. So if you happen to be in that area, slow down. South Valley, we've got a large tree branch down across the roadway in Visalia, Road 144, just south of Avenue 180. Also in Visalia, non-injury collision, Road 120 and Avenue 424. With your traffic, I'm Rose Ortega.
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0: A Marin County, California resident, Maya Kristen, is going viral because she recently donated $1 million to 100 teachers from her local school district.
2: That's a lot of money.
0: That is a lot. So each teacher received a check for a little over like $9,100. So $9,100, right?
2: Wow, that's a lot of money to think about for the school year.
0: Yes. She made the donation after discovering that funds for the district were in the bottom 4% for the state. The teachers obviously were so overwhelmed by the donation and kindness. I mean, that probably relieved like a lot of stress off them, right?
2: Yeah, teachers, let's be real, they don't get paid enough for what they do.
0: No.
2: And a lot of the times they're reaching their own pocket to make sure that like your kids have everything that they need, right? So that's really cool that they'll be able to have some extra money to help out kids in the area. And that lady is just awesome.
0: I love it.
2: Kiss Country Kindness is sponsored by Jeff Nett Shaw with Shaw's Home Comfort.
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3: Here in Fresno, smooth ride across Fresno and Clovis major roadways so far. South Valley and Visalia, large tree branch down across the roadway at Road 144 just south of Avenue 180. Today is the first day of school for Fresno Unified. Nearly 70,000 students heading back to class this morning. One major change, a revamped transportation system. Students now boarding buses at designated campus hubs before traveling directly to their schools. District leaders urging parents to leave early and plan ahead. There's going to be heavy traffic and first day delays expected across Fresno. With your traffic, I'm Rose Ortega.
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0: This is really sad. Actress Hayden Panettiere, known for, you know, Nashville, Heroes, she has passed away. She was only 36 years old, and there's no cause of death that's been revealed.
2: So sad.
0: It is really sad.
2: My heart breaks for her family, because remember a few years ago, her younger brother passed away, too?
0: Yes.
2: So I just feel bad for her parents.
0: And
2: so,
0: she has a child, too.
2: Heartbreaking.
0: Reba McEntire says her wedding to fiancé Rex Lynn won't be just one day. It will be 3 to 4 days long.
2: Wait, what?
0: I love that. Only Reba can do that, right? And quote, she said, "We'll see. Not only do we have grand dogs, we also have longhorn steers. We have donkeys, horses, and dogs. So it's going to be a very unusual wedding on the farm."
2: I like that. That is very her.
0: Yes, love it. D23, the ultimate fan event, was this past weekend. Not only did we see teasers for the new X-Men and Frozen 3, but this was not on our bingo card. Lisa Kudrow and Mara Sorvino showed up as Romeo and Michelle to tease the upcoming sequel. You got to take a listen to this.
3: Should we tell them, Michelle?
4: Okay. Well, fashion is still our life.
3: And we still own our very own boutique in Beverly Hills.
4: Yeah. It's like, it's really chic.
3: And we're entering a whole new phase of our lives. We're thinking maybe it's finally time to find true love.
4: That's right. Yeah. But will we find it? You just have to find out.
0: And by the way, they still look fantastic. Oh my gosh.
2: Could you imagine what kind of adventures they'd be going on if they're like trying to find love?
0: Like, yeah.
2: Especially dating in today's climate.
0: Maybe that's
2: great.
0: Why they waited.
2: Probably, right?
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0: Mono Casino opening this fall. Here in Fresno, hit and run, non-injury Brawley, just south of 180. Also, traffic hazard north Chateau Fresno and West Belmont Avenue. There's a power pole leaning towards the roadway. It's unknown if it was hit or not. PG&E has been called to the scene. South Valley, Visalia, they're clearing that large tree branch that fell across the roadway at Road 144, just south of Avenue 180. Five-vehicle non-injury collision at Road 120 and Avenue 424 in Visalia. Today, first day of school for Fresno Unified. Heavy traffic and first day delays expected across Fresno. District urging parents to plan ahead. With your traffic, I'm Rose Ortega.
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1: This is the exact reason why I will not ever live in an HOA.
2: What do you mean? What are you talking about, Chris?
1: Oh, listen to this woman. She is a homeowner and she's going viral because something she's doing to her dead shrub. Listen to this.
3: They keep charging me $45 for this bush. We're going to fix it today. It's not dead no more, Becky. They're going to be like, how did it get green? I don't know, but it's green today.
1: Yeah, take that, Becky.
2: Hold on. Call me old-fashioned, but would it just make sense to water your plants?
1: Well, it would. I don't know why she's not, but she said her HOA keeps charging her $45 in penalties because her shrub is dying, or it's brown.
2: Well, then maybe that's time to take it out. Like, let's be real.
1: But it may take a second for it to get back to that point. You know what I mean? But here's the thing. Oh, there's nothing that drives me more nuts than an HOA because they can tell you everything. And why? What are you doing? Are you not working that you have time to go monitor her dead shrub?
2: You just don't like being told what to do. Let's be real.
1: Well, no, I don't.
2: You're used to being the bossy one.
1: Yes, exactly. Especially when I'm paying all these taxes and everything. I mean, come on. Now you want to fine $45
2: because you have a dry bush?
1: Oh, which I wonder, like, what is the craziest thing that someone's been fined for with an HOA? I remember when we lived in Vegas, we were looking at this one house and found out it had an HOA. And they're like, oh, it's nothing. It's like $15 a month fees. I'm like, no, I want to see the contract. In the contract, it said if your kids were loud, you could get fined. Have you met my boys? Especially when they were younger. I'm like, seek and destroy is going to get us fined right and left for being loud. So needless to say, we did not buy that house. So I would love to see what is like the craziest things that maybe you got fined for or your friend got fined for.
2: Yeah, I want to hear from you. It's Chris and Joe on 93.7 Kiss Country.
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4: 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Here in Fresno, there's a piece of metal in the slow lane, northbound 41, just south of Friant. Use caution in the area. Non-injury hit and run on Brawley, just south of 180. Also, Chateau Fresno, West Belmont Avenue, a power pole leaning towards the roadway. Unknown if it was hit or not. PG&E has been called to the scene. South Valley and Visalia, non-injury traffic collision, northbound 99, just north of 198. Today is the first day of school for Fresno Unified. Heavy traffic and first day delays are expected. Parents are urged to plan ahead and leave early. With your traffic, I'm Rose Ortega.
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0: Do you know a cheapskate? If so, what extreme ways do they try and save money? 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
1: Yeah, not all ways are good ways to save money. 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
1: Do you know a cheapskate? Like, if so, what are some of the strangest, most extreme ways that they try and save money? What do they reuse? Okay, This is one of the grossest things I've ever heard. There's a family that shares the same toothbrush and bath water to cut costs.
2: No, that's disgusting.
1: There's a mom known as Jazz, okay, on social media, and she recently went viral, I think for all the wrong reasons. The video shows her family sharing one toothbrush and brushing with soap.
2: Ew.
1: They flush the toilet only once a week.
2: Oh, no.
1: And share bath water. By the way, dental experts warn that these practices can be unsafe for health. I think there's a lot of things unsafe here and disgusting.
2: I'm sorry. We've all been to festivals where there's been that overflowing porta potty.
1: Yes!
2: I don't want that in my house, first of all. A week long!
1: Oh my gosh, just no.
2: No. And then not just that, but imagine being the last one to take a bath each day.
1: Well, it would probably be the youngest.
2: Exactly, right?
1: Oh, it would be us. God. No, thank you.
2: No, I don't want to be in your dirty bath water. No. We've talked about this before. Anything used by somebody else, I do not want it.
1: No,
2: thank you.
1: Oh, no. 1-800-767-5477.
2: All right. Do you know a cheapskate who tried to come up with a creative way to save money? If so, share your stories.
1: It's Chris and Joe on 937 Kiss Country.
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3: This report brought to you by the all-new North Fork Mono Casino opening this fall. Here in Fresno, piece of metal in the slow lane, northbound 41 just south of Fryant. Use caution. Non-injury hit and run on North Brawley just south of 180. Also, Chateau Fresno and West Belmont Avenue, power pole leaning towards the roadway. It's unknown if it was hit or not. PG&E has been called to the scene. South Valley Visalia, non-injury traffic collision northbound 99 just north of 198. Today, the first day of school for Fresno and Clovis. Delays are expected across the areas. Parents, you're urged to plan ahead and leave early. With your traffic, I'm Rose Ortega.
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1: Do you know a cheapskate? If so, what's like some of the extreme ways that they try and save money? We just shared with you, I think, one of the grossest stories I've ever heard. A family shares not only the same toothbrush, but bath water to cut costs, and they don't flush the toilet except for once a week. Like, no.
2: Well, I'm just grossed out by all of that.
1: Yes.
2: Just the smells in their house alone. And then you know that like permeates your clothing and stuff, right?
1: Oh my gosh.
2: So I'm just saying, do you smell like BO all the time? This grosses me out.
1: Awful.
2: Hey, Brenda, what's your story?
3: I was at a movie theater and this family came in behind me, sat right behind me. And immediately they're like, I'm first. No, I'm going to go. You got to do it last time. And then I heard the rustling in the lady's purse. She pulled out a Walmart bag. They got one bucket of popcorn. She poured it into a Walmart bag because if you go to the concessions out in the back part, you get a free refill if you buy a large popcorn. So the one kid took it out, came back. She poured it in another Walmart bag, gave it to the other kid. That kid took it back, got a free one. They did that four times so that each person had their own thing of popcorn.
1: Wow. I will tell you this. Even though I was listening to this story, now I can think about his popcorn with jalapenos on it. Buttery.
2: You would. Okay. I just wonder what theater this is because usually they mark down on the bucket like you've already went once.
1: Right,
2: you can't go
1: right.
2: back multiple times.
1: Yeah.
2: So I don't know how they figured
1: Joe
2: out how to
1: will
2: work.
1: Be there.
2: I'm jealous that they figured out a way to work the system. I'm just saying.
1: So we want to know, do you know a cheapskate?
2: Yeah. And what's the most creative way that they've come up with something to save money?
1: It's Chris and Joe on 93.7 Kiss Country.
0: Chris has family in Dinuba and spent summers here in the valley as a kid. Joe is from Selma. 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
4: 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Here in Fresno, non-injury hit and run on North Brawley just south of 180. Also, North Chateau Fresno and West Belmont Avenue, a power pole leaning towards the roadway with a low-hanging power line across the road. Unknown if it was hit or not, PG&E has been called to the scene. South Valley and Visalia, non-injury traffic collision, northbound 99, just north of 198. Today, first day of school for Fresno and Clovis Unify. First day delays are expected across the Fresno and Clovis areas. Watch for your school zones. Slow down with your traffic. I'm Rose Ortega.
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1: Do you know a cheapskate? If so, what is like an extreme thing they do just to save money?
2: We're talking about that really interesting family that likes to reuse bathwater. They share a toothbrush and they don't flush their toilet more than once a week, which I do not understand that. 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
1: No.
2: Hey, Donna, do you have a cheapskate habit?
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5: This report brought to you by the all-new North Fork Mono Casino opening this fall. Here in Fresno, we've got a non-injury hit and run on North Brawley just south of 180. A non-injury traffic collision pickup versus the crossing arms at westbound 180 just east of San Mateo. Also, North Chateau Fresno, West Belmont Avenue, a power pole appears to have been vandalized and it's leaning towards the roadway. PG&E's been called to the scene. Use caution in that area. And of course, today, the first day of school for Fresno and Clovis. First day delays expected across the area. Watch your school zones and slow down. With your traffic, I'm Rose Ortega.
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1: Do you know a cheapskate? If so, what is something that is just off the wall that they did to try and save money?
2: Hi, Kiss Country, who's this?
3: Hi, my name is James.
1: Hey, James, what's going on?
3: Not a whole bunch. You guys are doing the ways that thrifty people save money?
1: Yes. Do you have a story?
3: I do. I worked with this gentleman, and for about 2 weeks, he needed me to pick him up and give him a ride to work because his car was in the shop getting repaired. So I pick him up in the morning, and he tells me, okay, well, hey, look, let's go over here to this certain hotel. He goes to a hotel, he walks in, comes out with a breakfast plate full of the continental breakfast. Next morning, he has me go to a different hotel that's just a little further down. This dude goes and hits the hotel every single morning and walks in, grabs a whole big old plate of breakfast, and walks out with it.
1: Duh.
2: That's hilarious and genius all at the same time.
1: I was wondering how...
3: There are those mornings where I just don't feel like cooking now, so I just go stop at a hotel.
1: Wow! He taught you something.
3: Right. Taught me how to get in trouble.
1: Has anyone ever said anything to you guys? Or
3: yeah, actually... There's a couple of different hotels where he can't go there if a certain person is working the breakfast line because they'll tell him that he has to either pay for a room or get out.
2: That's hilarious.
3: This lady chased him all the way to the car and made him give back all the food that he had.
2: Oh, wow. Yeah, I think that would be enough for me never want to go back.
1: Yes.
3: Right? It was right about that time that I told him, hey, if you need a couple extra dollars to get your car fixed, like that, I'll give it to you right now. That way you can drive yourself to work from now on.
1: Did his car eventually get fixed?
3: Oh, most definitely. It was only 2 weeks that I wound up giving him a ride, but that was 2 weeks of just weirdness.
2: Of hotel hopping?
1: I was going to say it sounded like maybe his car getting fixed was an excuse, too.
3: Ooh.
2: We're such an instigator, Chris.
3: I never even considered that. I just didn't want to pay for gas. So he's like, oh, you give me a ride?
1: And he got free breakfast. Man.
2: Chris, you're so good at jumping to conclusions. I'm surprised you didn't think this one through.
1: What?
2: You know all the women that follow their men on like Live 360?
1: Uh-huh.
2: Like, why are you stopping at a hotel every morning
1: before work?
2: What are you doing?
1: And why is it a different one?
2: Exactly. And then you have to explain that you're just trying to get some free sausage.
1: Well, I don't know. Free breakfast for sure, right? Oh my gosh. I didn't think of that. You're right, Joe.
2: And you think through all these situations.
1: I do. Oh my gosh. Well, do you know a cheapskate? If so, what is something extreme that they do to try and save money?
2: Yeah, we want to hear from you. It's Chris and Joe on 937 Kiss Country.
0: Chris is going to fix whatever Joe just broke. Then they'll be right back on 937 Kiss Country.
4: 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Here in Fresno, a non-injury hit and run on North Brawley just south of 180. Another non-injury traffic collision. There's a pickup versus crossing arms, westbound 180 just east of San Mateo. And today is the first day of school for Fresno and Clovis Unified. First day delays are expected across Fresno and Clovis area, so watch your school zones and slow down. With your traffic, I'm Rose Ortega.
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1: Do you know a cheapskate? If so, what is something extreme that they do to save money?
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3: What if y'all are taking stories about cheapskates still?
1: Yes.
2: Absolutely.
1: Who is this?
3: So my name's Brittany. I work for my stepfather, and I just have a good story on him. He owns his own business, and he just about will do anything to save a couple dollars, including keeping his house above 80 degrees throughout the summer and turns the AC off at night, and the house will get incredibly hot. We had to stay, me and my daughter had to stay with them for a couple nights due to some remediation in our own home, and I didn't realize that they lived like reptiles in the home, and I would wake up in a hot sweat every single morning.
2: Oh no.
1: Oh my gosh.
3: Yeah, so it's I give it to him. I mean, that's probably why he makes as much money as he does. But I was absolutely surprised to see that some people still live in, you know, like just complete reptile cages. And so I give him props, but I don't know how they do it every night. I'm grateful to be back in my own home with my daughter, but I was absolutely surprised to be waking up every morning and it'd be over 80 degrees in the house.
1: Wow. That's
2: oh, no.
1: The reptiles,
2: yeah.
1: That gets me. Oh, I love it. Hey, thank you for sharing your story.
2: 1-800-767-5477. What's your creative way of trying to save money, even if it's a little cheapskate?
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0: 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By the way, you have great posture and enunciate well. Just saying.
4: This report brought to you by the all-new North Fork Mono Casino opening this fall. Here in Fresno, we've got a traffic hazard. Semi with the trailer blocking the number one lane at westbound Friant on-ramp to the southbound 41. Also, traffic hazard bumper in the right lane on eastbound 180 just west of 168. That's caused some traffic to back up in that area. Non-injury hit and run on North Brawley just south of 180. And today, the first day of school, Fresno and Clovis Unified. Be mindful of your school zones and slow down. With your traffic, I'm Rose Ortega.
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10: 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Hi there, this is Greg Lane. 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
1: Hi, who's this?
2: Hi, this is Jennifer.
1: Hi, Jennifer. Where are you calling us from?
2: I'm calling from Fresno.
1: So what, do you know a cheapskate? What's the story?
2: I'm not going to admit to being one, but if you don't want to pay for things in life, there are ways to do it without being a thief. And, like, say your chair got stained and you didn't want to pay for the upholstery cleaning company to come clean it because it costs too much. You know, go to Target, buy that machine, clean it, go back to Target and be like, this thing sucks. I hated it. I want my money back.
1: Oh, wow. Does that work?
2: And then your chair's cleaned, you got your money back, and all you did was, you know, use your arm a little.
1: Yeah. Wow.
3: That's a creative way of doing it.
1: That is creative.
2: And you don't have to, you know, feel like you did too wrong, you know.
1: Well, maybe you could give a review on how the product worked.
2: Yeah, you know.
1: Oh, my gosh, I love it.
2: Somewhere, you know, or say you're having a party and you wanted, like, a really nice piece of crystal on the table. You know, use it, clean it, and return it, pretend like you didn't use it.
1: Wow. You got this down to a science or someone you know.
2: I've never done this. Never, ever.
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4: 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Traffic hazard with the bumper in the right lane on eastbound 180 just west of 168. That's caused some traffic to back up in that area. Also, a non-injury collision, a vehicle versus a school bus on Palm Avenue between Yale and Weldon. In Coalinga, solo vehicle accident, ambulance called to the scene at southbound I-5 near the southbound 33 connector. And today is the first day of school for Fresno Clovis Unified. Be aware of your school zones and slow down. With your traffic, I'm Rose Ortega.
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0: Join Jody Joe this Friday, noon to 2 at Own a Car on Blackstone and Bullard.
1: Yeah, she also has a chance for you to win tickets to see the Fresno Grizzlies. 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

0: If you love finding treasures, this is your day to celebrate, Joe. We're going to go celebrate.
1: I'm nervous because you used the word treasures, which might actually be that. We'll get into that next. Chris and Joe.

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1: So my mom told me something on the drive-in today, and I don't know if this is true or not. So if anyone knows, please call and verify that this is true, because she's in Arizona. Is it true in California? Today is National Thrift Store Day, right? But what she told me, no, I mean, I know that.
2: Okay.
1: This is a national day, Joe. Oh, recognize
2: okay.
1: it.
2: All right, yes, national day to buy other people's used stuff. Okay, fine, whatever.
1: But my mom said some thrift stores are doing 50% off. Is that a thing? Is that happening? Who's going to a thrift store today? Because I want to go.
2: I feel like a lot of people are going back to school. They have bigger things
1: yes,
2: to do.
1: Yes, they're going back to school. I'm getting done with work, and I get to live my life now for 1 hour.
2: So you're going to go and find other people's used junk to bring home?
1: I want to find something to repurpose. I'm looking for something specific that I'm building.
2: Okay, so what's this next project that you're currently working on? What are you trying to like?
1: So we just finished the... My husband just finished the wall with the fireplace and all that. So now I'm doing like a coat hanger area on the wall. Because it was, I'm going to put...
2: A coat hanger?
1: Yes, you're going to see.
2: Wait, like hooks for like stuff?
1: Hooks. It has to have a shelf. I put the wallpaper up last night. I painted the paneling. It's a whole thing. Like I got to figure out how to aesthetically put the shoes, like a shoe rack. It's a whole wall,
2: what
1: Joe.
2: What kind of shoe rack do you want in your living room like that?
1: I want one that doesn't show shoes. That's the one I want.
2: Okay, because I was like, what kind of weird decorative stuff?
1: No, like almost like a seat, but it's not that big. It's just go with
2: it's
1: it.
2: It's more
1: okay.
2: of a storage thing. Okay, I'm visualizing
1: yes.
2: you hanging up dirty shoes on your
1: no!
2: wall. Which
1: oh my
2: does
1: God.
2: Not sound like your aesthetic. So I'm
1: coats.
2: Trying to figure this out.
1: It's coats.
2: Oh, okay.
1: And all that.
2: Well,
1: yeah.
2: you have fun with your project.
1: But what I'm saying is I'm looking for vintage certain things. So I either go to vintage stores or thrift stores, which we know the difference, right?
2: No, they're all the same. They're all used stuff that they're there because someone didn't want it in the first place.
1: Oh my gosh. So anyway,
2: happy thrift store day.
1: Happy thrift store day. 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

0: 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Have you ever sent the wrong text to the wrong person?
1: I do it all the time. Usually it's like the embarrassing stuff. I'll be like, can you believe I just did this? And I send it to the wrong person.
0: I'm not shocked. But this one woman found out some news the hard way.
1: We'll get into that next. 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
1: Have you ever sent a text message to the wrong person before?
2: I've probably done that several times, and it's kind of embarrassing.
1: And have you ever said anything that was, like, incriminating or, you know?
2: Oh, no. It's usually something, like, inappropriate, but in a funny way. Like,
1: right.
2: I made a fool of myself doing something, and I'm like, oh, that's lovely that you did that. I'm like, that was... I was supposed to share that with somebody else, not you.
1: Yeah,
2: my
1: sorry.
2: Bad. Yeah.
1: Well, you're not going to believe this girl's best friend, what she sent her, but it wasn't meant for her.
2: Oh, no.
3: I received a text message from my best friend. And so I click it, whatever, and I have my car read me the message because I'm driving and I hear it read it to me. And I'm like, oh, that's got to be wrong, like the way my car read it. So I pull over and I'm literally reading the text message and it says, yeah, I'm really liking the guy that Christina's talking to. Blah, blah, blah. It was this whole big message. I'm debating on if I should put screenshots in it. This girl, my best friend, she actually follows me, so she's going to see this. And I guess this is your way of finding out that you just texted the wrong person, because I'm not talking to you after this. So it says, I don't know what to do. I'm really liking the guy that Christine is talking to. And for a second, like when my car read it out loud, I was like, oh, that's probably, you probably just read it wrong.
1: So that, she's Christina.
2: Yeah.
1: So her supposed best friend is talking to another friend about how she likes the guy she's with.
2: Awkward.
1: Very awkward. That's weird.
2: Okay. You always have to double check who you're sending messages to, especially when you're, you know, being a little too candid about, you know, someone's love life or your love life or you're oversharing.
1: Right.
2: Yikes. Ooh, that's so embarrassing.
1: It's Chris and Joe on 93.7 Kiss Country. Welcome.
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It's official. The kids back in school today. Both Fresno Unified and Clovis Unified started today. So, leaving the house this morning, we went over the list. You got your backpack, your keys, everything you need, right? Your lunch? We're good.

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We are getting all set for football season. And Sunday Night Football begins on Sunday, September 13th. And Carrie Underwood is going to be doing her 14th theme song.

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0: 93.7 Kiss Country, looking forward to Friday already. Jody Joe is going to be out with some goodies for you, like some Fresno Grizzly tickets. She'll bring with her some music swag, and she always brings candy with her. So join Jody Joe this Friday out at Own a Car, Blackstone and Bullard. 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

Morgan Wallen's latest Been By Now, and it's on 93.7 Kiss Country. Ella Langley would love to get into acting. Like, she wants to do that within the next year. Not really drama, though. She's like, I'm more comedy and horror. I could see her as a scream queen.

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And 6 months from now, we're going to be past the holidays, which will be nice because, yeah, now I'm stressed out about the holidays. 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

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Keeping my fingers crossed that my kid can make it through the entire school day, first day back, and I don't get a phone call. 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

0: 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It's happening Thursday, September 17th at Refinery Church. And this is going to feature live entertainment from Chris Curtis and the Wild Horses. You got the barbecue, a chili cook-off. There's going to be a live auction and a kid zone with bounce houses. I got to keep Joe out of there. He likes to push the kids. I'm just kidding. And the presentation of the annual Freedom Fighter Award. Tickets are on sale now at btcfresno.org, and hoping you can join us for a great night out at the Breaking the Chains Blue Barbecue with Kiss Country.
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93.7 Kiss Country. I know it was busy around Fresno State over the weekend. I mean, it was moving into the dorms on Saturday and then Jason Aldean Saturday night. Oh, it was a good day. Please welcome back anytime. Just don't tell on me.

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0: I'm a little bummed we didn't get to make it happen this summer. Getting my kid over to the boardwalk and getting on that roller coaster. I think it's the Big Dipper. Yeah, that old one that creaks. Yeah, I want to do that with him, but didn't get a chance to this summer. So definitely got to plan it sometime soon. Make that little trip from the valley over there, have some fun, walk the boardwalk, do all that. But it's back to school time. It's 93.7 Kiss Country. Hang tight. Morgan Wallen, Blake Shelton, Ella Langley, and more coming up next.
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It's coming up in just a few minutes. Right now, it's Ella Langley.

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If you traded in your Pokemon cards for the latest Garth Brooks CD, then this is for you. 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

Trish Yearwood, X's and O's, and just announced last week, Garth is going to be taking his Blame It All on My Roots arena tour to Washington, D.C. He's only got like a few cities already listed, but I'm hoping there's something close to us here in the Valley. I'm just saying. We are in your 90s at noon on 93.7 Kiss Country with Alan Jackson.

0: Lone Star Amazed, wrapping up your 90s at noon. But thanks to our friends at Donald P. Dick Air Conditioning, it'll all be back again tomorrow. You know, just when you need some 90s country the most. 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
2: What's up, y'all? I'm Cole Wetzel with my new song with Ella Langley, Jaded. 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
2: 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You know, that's why we fight. And we got in the room together, and Jaded kind of came, you know, with George Schmidt and Ernest in the room with us as well. It came really easy, and it turned out pretty

0: That was Coetzel featuring Ella Langley with Jaded. It's Your Music Plus, sponsored by Gusto.
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Riley Green is going to be on the next season of The Voice, and they even customized his red spinning chair, so it's got a cowboy hat holder, because for some reason he couldn't wear it in the chair, but now he's got it handy. And September 21st, we get to see what this thing looks like.

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0: Apparently, the News International is saying that Keith Urban doesn't care that he and Nicole Kidman are no longer together. I've heard so many conflicting reports. They're like, oh, he's not ready to move on, and he's jealous that she's already dating again. And I, you know what? Until Keith Urban texts me directly, I'm not going to listen to the rumors. And I don't even know if Keith Urban has my phone number. So I guess we'll just have to wait and see what all plays out, right? It's 93.7 Kiss Country, Zach Top, Billy Currington, Morgan Wallen, and more coming up next on Kiss.
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We're in the home stretch, okay? First day back to school. Haven't got a phone call. Kind of nervous to ask my kid how it went today, but we're halfway there right now. 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

Love those two together, Jelly Roll and Lainey Wilson. 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

0: Bailey Zimmerman, Chevy Silverado on 93.7 Kiss Country. And I mean, Own a Car has one of the Valley's largest inventories. 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

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This was fun today. I look forward to doing it again tomorrow. I'm going to go home and ask my kid how his first day back at school was and hopefully not get a... Jody Joe is up next.

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20 cigarettes. That is Morgan Wallen on 93.7 Kiss Country. Hi there, it's Jody Joe. We found each other again on this Monday. And why do we care about that? Well, one, it was the first day of school for a lot of people. Two, the day's almost over. Three, kids, did you tell your parents about the first day? They really want to know.

0: Painted You Pretty, that is Hudson Westbrook on 93.7 Kiss Country. Hi there, it's Jody Joe. It is Monday, August 17th. And today was the first day of school for, I know, Clovis Unified and Fresno Unified. And here's the one thing that was so important to me on the very first day of school, is that my kids came home and told me all about their first day of school. I wanted to hear about it. I wanted to know about their teachers. I wanted to know about the work they got, you know, all that kind of fun stuff. But it really hurt my feelings when my kids got to be a little bit older and they really didn't want to talk to me about their first day of school. So I had to get really creative and ask them certain questions about what went on their first day of school. But man, when they were kids, when they were like little kids in elementary school, it was nonstop. They just, and they just wanted to tell me everything about it. And I think I get that because my mom did that to us too. Growing up, my mom just wanted to hear about our first day of school. She didn't care about anything else. She just wanted to hear about our first day of school and to know that we were okay. So parents, kind of give your kids that extra nudge. Kids, tell your parents about the first day of school, please.
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0: Get him up, it's bottoms up. 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Hi there, it's Jody Jo. How you doing? It is time to find out what's going on with our favorite and not so favorite celebrities. So Kelly Clarkson, she banned her kids from seeing her movie From Justin to Kelly with Love. Do you remember that movie? She said two words, contractually obligated. She said she didn't know that when you win American Idol, you had to do that movie, and not all of us wanted to be Meryl Streep, she said. And then her nanny's like, I loved that movie when it came out. And then she said, I judge you for that all day, all night. Just kidding. Anyway, if you ever want to see Kelly Clarkson doing something really silly with Justin Guarini, who came in second place on American Idol that very first season, you need to see From Justin to Kelly. Very bad movie. There is talks of a new Pirates of the Caribbean movie. Johnny Depp is all in to become Jack Sparrow when they are ready for him. And there is a screenplay in the works, and I'm very excited about this. I love Jack Sparrow. And Luke Combs' Nashville Bar Category 10. They are collecting hats for its upcoming Las Vegas location. So if you want to, you can donate your favorite ball cap, and then you gotta have a little backstory with it, okay? Selected ball caps are going to be on the larger-than-life hat wall in Las Vegas at Luke Combs' restaurant, okay? It's also going to have hats from, of course, Luke Combs' own collection. So I think I'm going to need to create a hat that says, Jody Jo says, check your boobs. That's a good enough backstory, right? And we are all sad about the sudden death of Hayden Panettiere. She was only 36 years old. The autopsy says there was no foul play, but they are looking into an overdose. The 911 call says someone was unresponsive with cardiac arrest. She was at a home in Greenville, South Carolina, and we're just praying for her and thinking about all of her family. That's what's going on with your favorite and not so favorite celebrities on Kiss Country.
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Country, and she knows it. That is Luke Bryan on 93.7 Kiss Country. Hi there, it's Jody Joe. Coming up in about 6 minutes or so, your 4 o'clock fun facts. Why do you really want your surgeon to be able to play video games? And well, I will tell you next on Kiss. I can't.

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1: You know, it's never too late in the day to learn something, so I say we learn something together. You really want your surgeon to be a gamer. Surgeons who play video games at least 3 hours per week, they perform faster and make 37% less errors. Please, surgeons, just be gamers, okay? So all you kids that are out there playing a lot of video games, your parents are like, stop doing that all the time. Just tell your parents you're practicing to be a surgeon, right? In Delaware, a marriage can be annulled if one or both people did it as part of a game of truth or dare. So if you're unsure about getting married but you don't want to hurt anybody's feelings, just go get married in Delaware. Have someone dare you to marry that person. There you go. Then you can annul it as soon as you don't want it to be part of your life anymore. That's the cheater's way out, I think. And the guy stuck in jail on the Monopoly board actually has a real name. His name is Jake the Jailbird. I have a son-in-law named Jake. That doesn't give me good confidence. And the cop's name is Officer Edgar Mallory. And now you know. There you go. Those are your 4 o'clock fun facts. Up next, we do have another no-talk triple play. But right now, let's get our very first look at Kiss Country traffic with Gabe Navarro.
2: Our first look at traffic takes us to Los Banos 152 at I-5. We have a car fire there. Slow downs, Fresno, first one, 168 West at the 180. And in Madera County, this one, 99 South from Almond Gateway Drive. Got stop-and-go traffic leaving Madera. Everything clears up at about Avenue 12 once you're heading out southbound on the Highway 99. I'm Gabe Navarro, and that's traffic.
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20: Our first look at traffic takes us to Los Banos 152 at I-5. We have a car fire there. Slow downs, Fresno, first one, 168 West at the 180. And in Madera County, this one, 99 South from Almond Gateway Drive. Got stop and go traffic leaving Madera. Everything clears up at about Avenue 12 once you're heading out southbound on the Highway 99. I'm Gabe Navarro, and that's traffic.
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That is Blake Shelton, 93.7 Kiss Country. Hi there, it's Jody Joe. Thanks for hanging out with me. It is the 60-minute traffic jam, and friends, we are just getting started. We got like a whole hour before you hear another commercial, so hang out with me, won't you? Here's Luke Combs on Kiss. Got

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